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1: 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It's hard. 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

0: I'd forgotten about this record, and I'm just telling you right now, I am so ready for Drake's comeback. I am so ready!
1: Well, first of all, this is a future record featuring Drake and Thames.
0: Doesn't matter, because Drake's verse, Thames on it, like their combination. Love you, Future, for doing it, for putting it all together. But this song is just so good. It reminded me of why I love Drake music. It's just so good.
1: You better put some respect on Future's name, okay?
0: Okay. Drake and Thames are on this one. Wait for you. 877-730-DCS1.
2: It don't even matter what time it is. President Roller, RM, wait. Whenever I find time, it's okay.

0: music from the weekend. Ladies, never complain about this. It's the David Cortez Show. DJ Automatic's playlist. Isn't he going to his name Abel, though? Like, he's dropping the weekend now officially?
1: He said he was going to go to his God-given name.
0: And... Oh, no, but he's been teasing that now for like 2 years.
1: I mean... He just said creatively he feels like he's done everything he could do with the weekend, and now he's going to do something as Abel.
0: All right, I'm here for that. All right, music from the weekend is on the Dana Cortez Show. DJ.

0: right Woo. Now. Yeah. Man. This next artist has been a slow grow, which means it's all real. Don Toliver, right? Just a party guy. And I'll be honest, I'm not going to try to lie. I didn't hear it at first. I was the one that was like, I don't know. And I was like, and Anthony were like, you're crazy.
1: This guy's a superstar.
0: I was crazy. Love the song. Love the music. 877-730-DCS1. Text

0: Are we bouncing right to left? Are we bouncing right to left? Yeah. DJ Automatic's playlist. Anthony A requested this little ditty right here.
1: Yeah, a lot of me and my homies were having a very nostalgic moment listening to classic Young Dro. And I want to say that this might be one of the greatest pop rap songs lyrically ever in the history of hip hop. I love Young Dro.
2: You know who T.I.'s favorite rapper of all time is?
0: Who, Otto?
2: Young Dro.
0: You're kidding!
2: Yeah, and he's also his boss.
0: I was going to say, he's on Grand Hustle. He's probably got to say that, but I do love this song. It brings back so many great memories.

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1: The couple we're going to talk to today, Automatic and Anthony A., they've been together about 4 years, and honestly, they just kind of started having issues not too long ago, maybe 3 months.
2: What kind of issues are they having?
1: So Abigail's pretty sure that her man, Ronnie, he's trying to meet other women. Like, he's talking to them and stuff on Instagram.
2: So, wait, so she knows 100 that he's trying to meet other women, like, in person?
1: I'm pretty sure that's what she said to me when she messaged me.
3: Okay, how does she know they haven't met already?
1: She doesn't know, Aunt, but she knows he's hiding his phone from her, and he turns it upside down when they're eating.
2: So it's not looking good for Ronnie.
1: Nope, I'm just going to bring Abigail on the line. Now I'm taking you off hold. Hi, Abigail.
4: Hi.
1: I want you to talk to me about the way Ronnie is acting now, because you said he's acting differently.
4: Yeah. Well, he's changed. Mm-hmm. It started about 3 or 4 months ago. And like I said, he's been hiding his phone. He turns it upside down. We're eating.
3: Maybe he just doesn't want you spying on him.
2: And I mean, this might not sound like nice to you, but he might just be looking at.
4: Maybe that's true. I don't know. But he's also messaging this woman. She's single. And he never mentioned her to me. And now he's asking her to call him.
1: And you don't think it has anything to do with business or anything like that? Like, it's not work-related?
4: No. She's got her account on private. She's got, like, 3 exes in her name.
2: Oh, and she's got red flag.
4: Yeah. No, she's got half-naked pictures all over her Instagram.
1: Oh, my God.
3: Okay, dude. Yeah, dude, that sounds like a bot. She's probably not even real.
4: No, that's what I thought, but then I made a fake profile, and she accepted me. No, she's real.
2: You made a fake profile? have you ever thought that you might, like, if you made a fake profile to spy on your man, you might be the one with the problem.
4: I'm only doing it because he's not being honest. Mm-hmm. I know there's something going on.
2: It's still weird, though.
4: We don't even... It's just gotten bad. It's bad.
1: Oh, my gosh, girl. This is hard.
4: We've been together so long. I put everything into this relationship, and I can't.
1: I understand. I can't. And if you know what? If you've got the girl's name, we can make this call right now.
4: Okay, it's Chrissy. That's so corny. I have his number.
2: It does sound like a bot.
1: But go ahead. Go ahead with the number.
4: I does. Okay.
5: Hello, this is Ron.
1: Ronnie, baby, what you up to, man? What you doing?
5: Mm-hmm.
1: Oh, I'm so. You know what? I apologize. I didn't even tell you who this is. Do you want to maybe take a guess?
5: Nah, look, lady, I'm at work. Is there something I can do for you?
1: Maybe. It's Chrissy from Instagram.
5: Oh man, what you doing? What's going on?
1: Yeah, well, you tell me, baby. What's up?
5: I don't know, man. This is crazy.
1: Well, what was so crazy? You told me to call, so I did. And I thought you wanted us to get to know each other, you know, a little better.
5: Yeah, for sure.
1: So, hey, let me just get to the point. You know what I was thinking, Ronnie? Maybe you want to come by, you know, my spot later tonight. I can open up a bottle of red, throw on a little trap soul. We can talk a little, you know.
5: talk, huh? You want to talk?
1: Not really. I think you know what I want. You said you wanted it too.
5: Oh, man. Look.
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7: Hi, it's Chris Cropper in the 4 News Now First Alert Weather Center. We have some rain moving in tonight. Boy, do we need it. It'll be great. And it is going to continue through tomorrow morning. Then we have the chance of some thunderstorms Tuesday afternoon. Our winds are going to pick up to 40 miles per hour. Expect a cool day with highs in the mid-60s.
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0: Abigail is almost 100% sure that her man Ronnie is like chatting with other ladies online. She feels it. She knows it because he's acting differently, even the way he's got his phone.
1: He's been hiding his phone. He turns it upside down. But he's also messaging this woman. And he never mentioned her to me. And now he's asking her to call him.
0: The upside down phone thing, come on. That's just not right. It's not right. But it could be that they've just been together a long time and Abigail's, you know, kind of making things up in her head. Get a little paranoid. Or it could be going down in the DM. Well, let's take a listen and find out. Hey, let me just get to the point. You know what I was thinking, Ronnie? Maybe you want to come by, you know, my spot later tonight. I can open up a bottle of red, throw on a little trap soul. We can talk a little, you know.
2: talk, huh? You want to talk?
0: Not really. I think you know what I want. You said you wanted it too.
2: Oh, man, look. You're a beautiful woman.
0: Oh, my gosh, baby. You think I'm beautiful? For real?
2: Come on, babe. Don't play. You know you're fine as... But thing is, all right, real talks. I got a girl.
0: Hold on. You have a girlfriend?
2: Yeah, I mean, I like the messages, and I love looking at you. But I'm kind of with someone.
0: Hold on, Roddy. Why did you tell me you wanted to meet up? If you have a girlfriend,
2: I don't know, man. My girl, she's kind of, you know. I don't know, man. I was just.
1: I hear you. Yeah, I cook. I clean. I even do stupid laundry. Oh, my God.
0: Abigail, I'm going to need you to stop just a second because I need to explain to Ronnie what's going on.
1: Ronnie, it's me.
0: Ronnie, my name is Dana Cortez from the Dana Cortez Show. Your girlfriend, Abigail, she's been listening to us the whole time. This is called a down in the DM.
2: Okay.
1: Why are you talking to this woman? Seriously, tell me, or it's over. I'm done.
2: What do you mean it's over? Yo, let's talk tonight, okay?
1: No, what are you doing? What is this about?
2: It's you, all right? It's you. You sit around in old pajama pants all day. You don't get ready. We never go anywhere. And
1: really?
2: I was just talking. I didn't do anything.
1: You're blaming me for you cheating on me. Are you serious?
2: Cheating on you? Did you hear what I just said? You really want to talk about this? Get off this crazy line and call me.
1: I don't understand why you did this.
0: Abigail, he already hung up, girl. He hung the phone up, girl. He's gone. He disconnected the line.
1: No, he's calling me. Should I answer?
0: Yes. You two need to talk. He told you.
3: And remember, he didn't do anything wrong.
0: Yeah, he told that woman he had a girlfriend. Go answer the phone. It did not go down in the DM. I'm unhappy that Ronnie is blaming Abigail for him slipping. You're not supposed to be calling people. You're not supposed to be flirting with people. You're not supposed to be messaging women and telling them how hot they are.
4: I feel like you cheated.
5: I didn't cross the line, though. He was entertaining the idea of cheating, but he didn't do it.
0: Well, I would be upset if Otto entertained anything like that.
4: As somebody in a relationship, if they took it that far, I'm definitely, I have a problem with that.
0: Yeah, I would have a problem with you. Like, seriously, but the one thing I did hear, Anthony, when you said, well, I heard her, she's not doing anything. I heard her doing a lot. She cooks, she cleans, she does his laundry, and it doesn't sound like Ronnie's doing a lot.
5: Mm.
0: He spends a lot of time on the phone. Maybe if he'd help your girl, she might be up for getting ready and going out.
4: Doesn't even sound like that. It sounds like they're just not communicating. There's a lack of communication because he's like, hey, you're not getting ready. You're not taking care of yourself. You're not doing this. And she's like, hey, I'm cooking, cleaning, taking out, doing everything.
0: That's the communication part right there that you discuss, that you're talking, referring to rather, Otto. I'm getting upset. And let me tell you why. Because sometimes on Saturday, your girl here, I got a lot to do. A lot. And I do not sit down. I'm moving across the apartment. And I know Otto knows exactly where I'm going. And he says, I'm bored. I want to do something. I want to choke him. I literally look at him. I say, you want to do something? I got some things for you to do.
5: Ooh.
0: How about helping me fold some clothes?
5: Oh.
0: How about help me clean the kitchen? You know what? I'm about to tackle that
4: toilet. I
0: want to
4: do something fun. I don't want to do that.
0: Me too. But the toilets don't clean themselves, sir.
4: Well, you can buy a toilet that does that now.
0: No, you can't. No. And so I don't feel my sexiest when I'm scrubbing the toilet. I'm sorry. You know, I apologize for that. But
4: how did I know this is going to get turned around on me?
0: It's not being turned around. I'm explaining why Abigail might not be getting ready. Now, I don't know her personal situation, but I'll tell you right now, when I'm exhausted, the last thing on my mind is getting dressed up and going out. because I'm already tired, because I'm not bored. I read this whole study. We're going to have to do this another day. A whole study that said one of the most stressful things for a woman is watching her husband sit on the couch. And I felt that study.
4: I didn't think that was real.
0: It's a USC study. It's not a joke. Of course you thought it was
4: a joke. You just can't stand to watch me relax, can you? I work all the time. You can't just stand to watch me just chill for a second.
0: Otto, I love when you chill. That's why I wash. You got home the other day, and I physically unpacked everything for you and folded it and put it away. Of course I love to see you rest. I need that reciprocated. 877-730-DCS1. I see where Ronnie's coming from. But don't you see Abigail's point of view, too? Call us up now. Let's talk about it when we come back.
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1: Gloski. You know what I'm saying? You got Wham, you got Billy.

0: Demaree Ardell Wilson is suing Whataburger for $1 million because they put onions on his burger and he said no onions.
1: Oh, what? About time. As a man who... I am anti-onions on my burger, and you know what? I kind of stand with Mr. Wilson here. Somebody had to take this to the next level.
0: Pick them off.
1: Oh.
0: Open your burger and make sure the order is right. What are we doing here? They're just onions. Pick them off. Flick them into the trash can like the rest of us.
2: Is this man allergic to onions or something?
0: Automatic, yes. He claims he's allergic to onions, but he's filed multiple lawsuits against
2: other places. Yeah, I saw he filed against Sonic.
0: For putting onions on his burger.
2: For $1 million.
1: Yes, it's time that me, Anthony A., and my representative and my client, Mr. Wilson here.
2: Time for you guys to get paid?
1: Yes, we're tired of being underrepresented by the people who think that it's just it's a taste thing or it's a flavor thing. No, it's a medical condition for some people.
0: It's a medical condition.
1: Yes, it is.
0: I don't know. He's had some kind of, hospital bills. He did have to go to the doctor. But did he die?
2: For onions?
0: That's what I'm saying, automatic. I'm not so sure.
2: I mean, I just got a to-go order of Equali from Chipotle the other day, and I'm not trying to sue them.
0: You didn't even call them and let them know, which I told you. You need to call them and tell them, because there might be
2: what
0: something...
2: What are they going to do? What if I call them, I mean, maybe I could sue them.
1: What'd you do?
0: No, automatic.
1: You could, dude. Yeah, is this just a silly suit against Whataburger? On the surface, it is. But when you step back and you peel that extra layer of onion off... You get down deeper, you get that, man, are we attacking the insurance issue here in America?
0: No,
1: I think we are.
0: I guess not. And to be honest, I always go back anyway if they get my order wrong.
1: Really? Right away?
0: But I'm the person that will call. I am going to call you and let
2: you
0: know.
2: That's why I married her, because I'll say, Dana, call him.
0: I will call and let them know, hey, I ordered this, that, and the other, and log my name down. And at least half the time, I'm going to go back and get my stuff.
2: Do you know how many free pizzas we've gotten?
0: They're not free.
2: Over 30 minutes in delivery time. And guess what? Dana actually calls and says it took longer. And then we'll give you a free pizza.
0: If I order pepperoni with jalapeno, that's what I want. I don't want pepperoni with green peppers or whatever you're throwing on there. Don't you think you should call?
1: Yeah, I do.
0: I know it's not just me that does that.
1: No. Well, not you, but the ability to call back and get free pizza is one of the coolest things about you. That's really dope.
0: And also at a restaurant, I'm sorry, I used to serve. And I know it's not the server, unless you wrote it down wrong. Sometimes it is the server. But if my order is wrong, I'm going to tell you, take it back to the kitchen and bring it back right. And I'm not rude about it either, because I don't want anybody doing something to my food.
2: You don't always have to be rude.
0: No, automatic.
1: No, you don't. But I don't know what it is about me. I'm similar to automatic, where it's like, if something's wrong with my food for the majority of the time, I'll just take it.
2: Do you know how many times I've picked a hair out of my food and been like, eh?
1: Yeah.
0: Automatic is the king, though. Every time we eat out, he gets a hair in his food.
3: Ew.
0: Even at the house, but at least it's my hair. 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
1: So Rihanna pulled up to Rocky's concert in Toronto.
2: Oh, of course she did. Yeah. She had to show her man some support after Drake went after him.
1: Yeah, but I guess he went after Drake first, though. Well, and there's this beef between them because way back, I don't know, it's been 10 years probably, Rihanna used to date Drake. Maybe not even that long, to be honest. But that didn't work out. You know, that didn't pan out. But Drake was very open. He was on, remember LeBron used to have that barbershop?
2: Yeah, thing on
1: HBO. The shop. Yeah. Drake professed the fact, his love for Rihanna. He said, that's the one that got away. That's the one my mother wanted me to marry. Boy, that's the one everybody wanted to marry. Okay, Rihanna, everybody wanted her. But she chose Rocky. Do you think that's why Rihanna was in Toronto to show Rocky, I love you, you're my husband, you're the father of my children, just make him feel good?
2: After Drake said, you didn't even post your album. Yes, that's the reason. 1,000%.
1: Well, damn, post a single and show up to Toronto, Rihanna.
3: I thought the whole, like, when Drake said the whole thing about posting the album, I thought that was corny. I feel like the whole relationship between Rocky and Drake, you can clearly tell that Drake's hurt, that he just didn't get the woman he wanted. And that's what this whole thing centers around.
1: He's so hurt by it. In the end, you know, I think that Rocky's jealous because at one point in time, he knows his girl was with Drake. It doesn't matter. It doesn't matter if he ended up with her. He knows they dated. They got stupid matching tattoos.
2: They have matching tattoos?
1: They did. Well, I think she probably, I don't know if they've removed them. Yes, they got some kind of shark around. I swear, they had matching tattoos for a hot second.
2: So that relationship was a little more serious than I thought.
1: Obviously, when you see couples dressed alike, I remember when they went to some kind of event and he was in purple and she was in purple. I was like, no, Rihanna, no. What are you doing?
2: Because I remember I went to this club in, I don't know, it was in LA, and Rihanna was there and so was Drake, but they weren't sitting together. They sat and actually in two separate sections far away from each other.
1: But they weren't really dating at the time? Or
2: I felt like that was the time. Like, this is the timeline, like 2012, 13, 14, around there. Was that when they were dating?
1: Is it true, Anthony, you might know this or not, Otto and I have talked about it, is it true that Drake started seeing the mother of his child while he was kind of still messing with Rihanna? Is that a real thing?
3: Yeah, I believe that's what the allegations come to. And that also kind of centers around the original fact of why he kind of hid his son from the rest of the world, too.
1: Mm, no. He was hiding the world from his son. We'll be right back after this. Don't forget to catch the Dana Cortez Show podcast. 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

DB in heels. We can go bottle for bottle in this junk. 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He missed the get it done. I'm Mrs. One of One. Fall in love every time we link. He got me sprung.com. 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

0: 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My name is Dana Cortez.
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0: It is time for Music Facts with DJ Automatic. The day is June 8th.
1: Today we got a big birthday. It is Kanye West's birthday. That don't kill me. Can only make
0: me stronger. I need you to hurry up, man. That man right there is a genius. He went from, you know, producer to artist himself, you know, at the forefront, rather, on the mic, rapping. And then now, one of the highest paid celebrities in the world.
3: Shout out to Kanye West. I've been critical of him at times, but yeah, Kanye is, you know, one of the greatest artists of our generation.
1: All right, next we're going to 1984 when Orion Pictures releases Beat Street. People, if you're ready to rock, let me hear
0: you scream. It's weird because we just talked about breaking last week,
1: and we talked about this. This is the real one. This is the OG one. So. People that were in it were actually Kool Herc, which is the man who came up with hip-hop, Dougie Fresh, Melly Mel, African Bambaataa, a lot of pioneers. It was directed by Stan Lathan. Do you know who Stan Lathan is, Anthony?
3: I do not know who Stan Lathan is. I do know who Kool Herc is, but not Stan Lathan.
1: Stan Lathan is the man who came up with Sesame Street. He came up with Miami Vice. He directs all of Dave Chappelle's comedy specials.
3: Sick.
0: I'm a big fan of his daughter, Sanaa Lathan, if you've ever watched the classic movie Brown Sugar. Woo! She's a beautiful woman.
1: Shout out to his son, Tendaji, who I've DJed with many, many times and is a very good dude.
3: I encourage all my TikTokers to go out and watch that. If you love dancing, this is like the origins of hip-hop dance movies.
1: Yes. Yeah. It even had the classic battle between the New York City Breakers and the Rocksteady Crew. All my B-boys know what's up with that one.
3: Do your research.
1: Go watch that movie. It's called Beat Street. All right, next we're going to 2016 when Ed Sheeran is sued for $20 million over a single photograph. So you can keep me inside the pocket of your ripped. So the plaintiffs claim that their song, Amazing, was similar to the song structure of Photograph. Let's listen to this one. How did you find
0: me? It came out of nowhere. It's similar. He must have lost that suit, huh?
1: Yes, Sheeran settled for an undisclosed amount of money and gave them 18% of royalties to that record.
3: Hey, well, that's a win-win for everybody because I still love Ed Sheeran. He's still amazing.
0: I do too. Thief or not.
1: 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I represent hip-hop.
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1: We had a very important meeting, which I actually do look forward to, but, you know, Big Dog canceled it, and I'll be honest, I was like, yes. That's a whole hour that we can catch up on other things. I can spend a little bit more time with my husband, DJ Automatic, one more hour. But there's something that happens here at work that just throws me off. When I get that email that says, do you have time to talk? Oh my gosh.
2: That's I'm getting fired.
1: That's the first thing I think, Automatic. That is the first thing.
2: What did I do wrong?
1: Or that, not just, do you have time to talk? Can we meet today for a few minutes? Can we?
3: Yeah.
2: How much money am I going to lose?
1: What bad news do you have to give me? And 9 times out of 10, it's like, hey, do you have time to come do this or blank, blank, blank? Hey, do you want to go to lunch? Why can't you just tell me that in the first email? It drives me insane. I'm not an anxious person. I think the word anxiety is overused, but I kind of feel anxious when someone does that. I just want to know.
2: It's only human.
1: And I'm going to be honest with you, Automatic. You just said, get fired. If you got bad news to deliver to me, just tell me. I don't want to wait.
3: Oh, really?
1: I do not want to wait. Just give me the bad news.
2: I'd rather you build me up to break me down before.
1: You want to wait for the bad news?
2: Yeah, I don't want to get broken down and then rebuilt.
1: If it's bad, just tell me so I can just deal with it and move.
3: If somebody's delivering bad news to me, I would like for them to first ask, like, what are you doing? Like, are you sitting down? Or are you, like, where are you at? Because I hate when somebody just calls and blurts out bad news. I'm in the middle of, like, driving down the highway, and now I'm, like, scattered.
2: Swerving,
1: trying to do
3: some of that. So I'm somewhere in the middle, a little bit more lenient towards what you're saying, Dana, but at least, like, double check. Like, hey, you sitting down? Like, I'll never forget when I was winning my fantasy football league, and I'll never forget this. Oh, my God, my friend Renee called me. He's like, Ann, are you okay? And I'm like, yeah. He's like, are you sitting down? I got some news. I was like, he's like, yes, Tyreek Hill got hurt. Your season, like, my fantasy football season ended.
1: I don't know what any of that means, but it sounds to me like you were facing a loss.
3: Yes, I was facing a loss. I'm so glad that I was able to, I was sitting down, I was able to compose myself, gather myself, and go forward with my life, knowing that I'm not longer competing in fantasy football. But it was the courtesy of making sure that I was in a safe place.
1: Yeah, you
3: before
1: weren't
3: all
1: able
3: happened.
1: To hurt yourself. Yes. Automatic, I have a question for you.
2: What?
1: Where's your fantasy football trophy? Because I don't know much about this fantasy football thing, but I know you were the champ this season.
2: Oh, it is. I don't know.
3: Oh,
2: I never got it. I am the fantasy football champion, but I don't know where it's at. Ocho has it.
3: Oh, man.
1: He never got it. I hate to deliver the bad news. It was lost in the mail. I'm just kidding, but get your trophy.
3: Get your trophy, dude. That's a bad champion if you ain't parading your trophy around.
2: Well, I was kind of figuring I'd wait till the season started.
3: No, dude.
2: And then I'm going to put it up right behind me, so every video you see will have my trophy behind me.
1: Oh, my gosh. Okay, if you think you missed something here, catch up on the Dana Cortez Show podcast free on all platforms. 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

She'll be alright. 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And in fact, tonight, she did confirm. The cold never lasts, my darling. 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

0: It's Andre Jefferson Jr.
1: What a dope, bro.
0: We are in here, man. A lot to talk about. First of all, hopefully everyone had a great weekend. This past weekend, we got to hang out at SeaWorld in San Diego with the Ying Yang Twins.
1: It looked like you had a blast out there.
0: Shout out to the Ying Yang Twins for shutting it down. Had everyone's aunties in the crowd going crazy. Nonetheless, we are back on a Monday. Our president has crashed out in only a fashion that he can. We're going to play the audio up next. It's the Bootleg Kev Show. Keep it locked.
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0: Now, man, that's James Andre Jefferson Jr.
1: What a do, bo?
0: All right, President Trump was sitting down with NBC News. Now, for people who don't know, Donald Trump, you know, he's got a very interesting relationship with our press. And he was questioned about election denying, and he had brought up why he thinks the current California mayoral elections are crooked. And when Kristen Welker, the journalist who was interviewing him, pushed back and said, well, sir, do you have any proof of this? And he didn't have any proof. Oh, he crashed out. He did what I like to call, remember when ESTG walked out of my interview?
1: Yeah, I remember that.
0: This is the presidential version of ESTG walking off.
2: Just to be very clear, there's no evidence of what you're saying, but
3: there's let me a ask lot you
2: about
3: evidence.
2: Todd Blanche. Listen to me.
3: Let's talk
2: there's
3: about Todd
2: tremendous
3: Blanche.
2: Evidence. There's nothing
3: it's
2: but
3: not
2: evidence.
3: Been
2: the election
3: in a
2: was
3: court
2: rigged.
3: Of law.
2: It was a dirty election.
3: Mr.
2: And
3: President,
2: it's happening again right now in
3: never
2: California.
3: Presented
2: it's
3: evidence
2: happening
3: the
2: right now in California. Right now, it's looking. Look at what's
3: where's
2: happening
3: the
2: in California.
3: To that?
2: 5 days later, they're nowhere close to picking
3: state
2: one.
3: State and local officials acknowledge they are slow. They're urging.
2: No, they're crooked.
3: They're urging
2: they're crooked.
3: The votes to be counted quickly. That's how they
2: they're
3: vote in
2: crooked,
3: California.
2: They're crooked, just like you're crooked. Your press is crooked. And Meet the Press is crooked.
3: To be fair, I'm not crooked. But let's
2: really?
3: Let's
2: well,
3: continue.
2: You play right into their hands.
3: Let's continue.
2: You're either crooked or you're stupid.
3: But you've never presented evidence that it was rigged.
2: There's more evidence than ever presented.
3: Let's talk
2: your
3: about
2: your elections
3: you
2: in this country.
3: Court.
2: We're like a third world country.
3: But, sir,
2: your elections are crooked. And you're crooked. And Meet the Press is crooked.
3: But, Mr. President,
2: and so is ABC and CBS and CNN.
3: But, Mr. President,
2: you're one-sided crooked networks. All right, let's call it quits because I've had it. Thank you, darling. Have a good time.
1: One could say he was oinking out a little bit, don't you say? He got a little emotional over some words.
0: I don't know what that means. With that being said, yeah, I think Donald Trump has the thinnest skin of any president we've ever seen, so.
1: It's either that, or I got one more theory. He about to poop his pants, he had to get up out of there, so he just blamed her.
0: That's a good point. Anyway, stay by your radio. Coming up, we got the Daily Hate on the way.
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1: Yeah.

0: It's the Bootleg Kev Show, holding it down. That's James Andre Jefferson Jr.
1: What a do, boo.
0: On your Monday, y'all, the Daily Hate is coming up. This is that time of the show where you call us, tell us what got you pissed off. We call it the Daily Hate, man. 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Leave us a voicemail with your Daily Hate. James, anything you want to hate on today?
1: I'm hating on myself because I decided to trust the person that tailored my suit, the suit I was renting for a funeral. And the jacket made me look like a clown because my arms was too short. Half my arm was hanging out.
0: Damn. You gotta get a good tailor, James. Also, you think maybe like one arm is longer than the other? Could that be a problem? See, some people have that issue.
1: Brother, don't put that on me. Don't put that evil on me.
0: Anyway, we got your Daily Hate coming up next.
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0: Time for the daily hate. What are you hating on, Janelle?
1: I am hating on 10 or even 15 minute grace periods at the doctor's office. I think you should at least have a 20 to 25 minute grace period.
0: Because like if you're running late to your appointment.
1: And all these other things.
0: What?
1: Exactly.
2: Why you need a grace period? Like, just be on time.
1: Well, there's things that get in the way, you know? It might be kids. It might be traffic. It could be somebody in Florida with a machete. Like, you just never know.
2: Do you agree with her?
0: I think a 20-minute grace period is fine.
2: Oh, so y'all just be late. That's what I hear.
0: Yeah. I mean, look, some of us are a little irresponsible. And, you know, it's hard to get into some of these doctor's appointments. If you make me wait 3 months for the appointment, you can wait 20 minutes.
2: Hey, the doctor, keep it at 5.
1: Exactly.
2: These are irresponsible.
1: Exactly what I'm saying.
3: 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That is the number. Coming up next, let's talk about it. The Weeknd making the Forbes list in a crazy manner. More on that up next.
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1: What a do, boo?
0: Want to give a shout out to The Weeknd, man. He is officially the highest earning musician on Forbes magazine from last year. The numbers just dropped. He earned $298 million in 2025.
1: Damn, I need to start singing. I wish I had some acapella. You know, my voice a little raspy and whatnot.
0: Do not start singing. 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Coming up next, we got the No Cap News on the way.

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6: 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Pretty much, you'll be able to get access to seeing how many times somebody rewatches your story. 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
6: Oh, yeah, yeah. 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You know, them big white women like me.
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6: 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You don't need people watching you like that.
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1: What it do, bro?
0: All right, so I want to give a shout out, man. Friend of the show reached out to us and told us about what's going on in her relationship.
1: Well,
0: so essentially, she's been in a relationship for 6 years and has been waiting for her boyfriend to propose to her.
1: You better keep waiting, boo.
0: Well, she has decided to take matters into her own hands, went and bought him an engagement ring, and is planning on asking her boyfriend to marry her. James, what do you think about this idea?
1: I hate that every species, the male species, asks the female species.
0: Say every species, what you mean? You've seen a dog propose?
1: I used to watch humans. I used to, like, animals, penguins have mating seasons. And when it's mating season, the male species comes to the female species.
0: That's different. What are we? We're talking about marriage.
1: We're species.
0: What?
1: Their mating season is just like our wedding season.
0: Okay. Well, listen, 877-817-2888. Do you think it's a good idea if this girl proposes to her boyfriend? And in general, do you think the girl should ever propose to a man if he's procrastinating? All right. We're taking your calls up next. It's the Bootleg Kev Show. Take

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1: What it do, bro?
0: A friend of the show, man. She's been with her man for 6 years, waiting to get proposed to. She's taking matters into her own hands. She's going to pop the question.
1: Oh, that's a bad idea.
0: In this relationship and ask her boyfriend to marry her. Is this a good idea?
1: Hell.
0: Should a girl propose to a man if the man is procrastinating? Let's go to the phone lines. 877-817-2888 is the number. What you think?
2: This is a tricky one. Listen, I am a feminist, but I do have to admit that because most guys like think that that's something they have to do, it's like, is there some other reason why it's not happening? If this girl is sure this is it and like she knows like her man really well and she thinks he'd be receptive to it, I say go for it. But like, you know, think about it. Like, is there a reason why he hasn't proposed yet? Like, is he the type of guy that would want to propose? Because if so, there might be something else going on here, you know? But if you guys are progressive and, you know, feminism and all that, like, go for it if you feel like that's the right move.
0: She kind of seemed like she's 50-50 on it.
1: She don't know what she's talking about.
0: I mean, this is the thing. It is true that there is a good chance this guy kind of feels a little demasculated.
1: 100%.
0: And he's probably, if she does it in front of his friends and family, he'll probably be a little embarrassed.
1: He will have resentment, I promise you.
0: And even if he says yes, you don't want that.
1: He knows to say yes because he can't embarrass you because the camera's rolling.
0: What do y'all think, man? We're taking your calls right now, 877-817-2888. Stay by your radio. Coming up, let's talk about it, man. We might know who the first trillionaire in the world is going to be.
1: Oh, Lord. That's easy.
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1: For 250 years, America has been more than a place. 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This message

0: 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I'm done with this.
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1: What a do, boo?
0: CNN has reported that Elon Musk is projected to become the first trillionaire ever after the initial public offering made by his new company, SpaceX. It says it will push Musk's combined net worth to $1.1 trillion.
1: And all his broke followers on Twitter think he actually care about them. He using y'all. He got y'all paying for blue checks.
0: 100%. Unfortunately, I am paying for the blue check. 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Master Debate Monday. In a hypothetical Drake versus Hove battle, who you take?
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0: Bootleg Kev Show. It's Master Debate Monday. Now, I'm not going to lie, James. This will be the only time we've ever done a Master Debate Monday where we, I think, agree.
1: Oh, you already think you got my answer? What are we doing?
0: Okay. Jay-Z's verse, his freestyle, came out a little over a week ago. Dame Dash has been talking about it. Everyone's been talking about it. We just had Ice Cube on the show talking about it. We might get a Jay-Z versus Drake battle. And I'm going to say between the two, I don't even think it's a discussion. I don't even think it's close. I think Jay-Z is the greatest rapper that's ever walked this face of this earth. And I think Drake will be embarrassed in a battle. What are your thoughts?
1: I don't even gotta say nothing. Jay-Z, obviously.
0: So we're not even arguing. This isn't even a debate.
1: I don't even know why we chose, bro. Sam, you couldn't come up with something better?
0: 877-817-2888. Let's go to the callers coming up. We're going to talk to you. Who you got in a hypothetical battle between Jay-Z and Drake? It's the Bootleg Kev Show.

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4: That is a long way of saying that I won.
0: Today we're arguing about something that I'm very passionate about.
4: You are.
5: All right, Master Debate Monday. We talked with Ice Cube last week. Went a little viral about this Jay-Z Drake beef that seems to be cooking up.
6: So is.
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6: They killed him too.
5: Need to talk to the people. 877-817-2888. Who you got in the Drake versus Jay-Z beef? If you had to pick somebody, who you picking?
7: I'm definitely going to go with Jay-Z. Jay-Z started out a rapper. Nobody wanted to sign him. He created his own label. He went on to become an executive at Def Jam.
6: Come on, man.
7: People are just mad at him because he went to new heights that nobody went to, okay? Drake is all right, but Jay-Z is the culture.
5: He's the GOAT.
7: He's the GOAT.
6: Jay-Z got an LLC worth more than Drake. What are we talking about here?
5: Shout out to you. Thanks for calling. We got Jay-Z vote on the board, all right? What about you, ma'am? We got Victoria on the phone. Victoria, you got Drake or Hove?
8: Listen, it is all about Drake, okay?
6: Oh, Lord.
8: Drake's my guy. I wish he was my husband. I love Drake. I love his new album. He makes music for the ladies. There's no question in my mind. It's Drake.
5: Sounds like a Drake fan, man. Very passive. Like, I like Drake because he makes... anyway, listen, I'm a hater.
6: Yeah.
5: We got one call for Hov. We got one call for Drake right there. All right, where are y'all at? 877-817-2888. And considering that me and James are both Team Jay-Z, I guess the master debate goes to Hov. We're jumping into People's Mix-Up next, man. Keep it live.
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1: What a do, bro?
0: Hey, we're in the People's Mix right now. Hit us up, 877-817-2888 if you got anything you want to hear. Shout-outs, requests, whatever. Over the weekend, James, I saw Scary Movie 6.
1: Oh, man. How was it?
0: It was very mid. I'm not going to lie. I did not come away thinking that they should have done another one after. I was like, you know what? Maybe they should have just kept this where it was at.
1: But you don't even like the franchise, so I don't like your opinion on this.

0: 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It's a full moon. Let the wolves out.
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0: 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Coming up next, we have got the No Cap News on

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0: Cap News Report, man. That's where James finds the craziest stories in the world, and we talk about them. Coming up next, what you got?
1: Hey, the cars down under in Australia could soon be wine drunk. I'll explain a little more what I mean when we get back.
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5: Time for the No Cap News right now. What's up, James?
6: This is pretty wild. So the world is experiencing high fuel prices. In Australia, it's gotten to $5 a gallon like some places in America. So the politicians out there might have found a solution that sounds kind of crazy. They are thinking because they have a big mass surplus of wine that they can't sell. So they want to take that wine and convert it into fuel that could be put into cars, which I don't think is crazy if it works. But I don't want my car being drunk and whatnot.
5: Let me tell you this. If you can make wine turning it into gas, that's what we got to do. We all got to go to the store and get some wine. Put it in our gas tank.
6: The issue out here is we don't got a surplus of wine, though. We drink all our wine out here.
5: It's because we're depressed as a country.
6: We're depressed in America.
5: Yeah, we're depressed alcoholics. But I will go to the corner store right now, cop me some wine, put it in my car, see how it works.
6: Let's be clear. You got to convert the wine first. Just don't put wine into your tank.
5: Okay, fair point. Anyway, look, stay by your radio. Coming up next, we have got the Daily Hate on the way. Keep it locked.
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2: 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Like, I ain't even like that. I ain't got my

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1: What a do, boo?
0: The Daily Hate is up next. If you got something you want to hate on, hit us up. 877-817-2888. That is the number. You could leave us a voicemail with your Daily Hate, man. Shout out requests, whatever as well. Get them in, all right? Your calls are up next. Anything you want to hate on, James?
1: Me and Sam are hating on you because we hate how you came in today talking about, oh, y'all got to watch the Michael Jackson documentary. When it comes to the documentary, we going to be mad good. We going to be ignorant to it. It is what it is. Beat it.
0: Hey, the Michael Jackson documentary is crazy, just so y'all know. On Netflix, yeah. Woo, it is wild.
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0: I am calling today to hate on, and I'm scared to tell you guys this, but I'm hating on the Daily Hate because why are we putting negative vibes out into the world every day? What about like the Daily Love? But I mean, I guess now it's a great time for people to rant about something. It is a good time to rant. Anyways, have a good night.
1: Damn. All right. Well, I guess we're hated on, and so is the Daily Hate.
2: I'm hating on her. We need something to talk about. Damn. People gotta de-stress.
1: People need some damn therapy in 2029.
2: And we that therapist, okay?
1: By the way, I'm hating on the fact I just got our current year wrong by 3 years.
2: Oh, yeah. There you go. See? Hating on dumbass people.
1: Appreciate you getting your hate on. If you got something you want to hate on, 877-817-2888. The Weeknd is, let's just say if we ever need a loan, we can holler at him. We're going to tell you what we're talking about up next.
2: That ain't true. I represent hip-hop.
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1: What a do, boo.
0: Shout out to The Weeknd, man. He's officially the highest earning musician from last year. The numbers just dropped. Forbes has revealed that The Weeknd made $298 million in 2025.
1: He gonna do another stadium tour. He gonna double that next year. Watch.
0: That is crazy right there. Shout out to him, man. All right, look, we're getting up out of here. Back at it tomorrow, same time, same place, y'all. It's the Bootleg Kev Show.

She'll be alright. No riding shining armored knight. 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And in fact, tonight, she did confirm. The cold never lasts, my darling. It just teaches the heart

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3: 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We pump it up 280 feet and into a main canal that feeds Banks Lake. Banks Lake is a large reservoir that's entirely man-made. At the south end of that reservoir, the water then goes through a series of canals and ditches to irrigate nearly 700,000 acres of farmland.
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0: 969. If you're struggling to get up this morning, maybe because you were up late last night watching the NBA Finals, the Knicks and the Spurs, well, I'm going to wish you best of luck today because I know how that feels.
1: This is...

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1: 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Weathersner.
2: I'm KXLY meteorologist Matt Gray. Expect off and on rain showers as we go through the morning with the wettest consistent weather around midday in Spokane, followed by a chance for some scattered showers and thunderstorms in the afternoon, along with strong gusty winds up to 40 miles per hour. We'll see things begin to taper off tonight. Highs today only in the low 60s.
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2: Following the creation of the Coeur d'Alene Reservation in the 1870s, the Mission slowly faded from prominence. By the early 1900s, the Mission had fallen into disrepair. In the 1920s, the Diocese of Boise helped lead restoration efforts that preserved the Mission for future generations. The Mission remains both a historic landmark and a sacred place for many tribal members today. Every August, members of the Coeur d'Alene tribe still gather at the Mission during the Feast of Assumption, where Catholic traditions and tribal beliefs continue to come together. Nearly 175 years later, the old Mission still stands, not only as Idaho's oldest building, but as a reminder of the people who built it, protected it, and continue to carry its story.
1: Hear more about the Cataldo Mission during another KXLY Brands America 250 moment, brought to you by Fred's Appliance.
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96.9 ASAP Rocky and wifey Rihanna was out over the weekend at the Governor's Ball in Queens, New York. ASAP Rocky closed the show, bringing his Don't Be Dumb tour energy to the festival. Rihanna spotted in a couple of pictures with ASAP as well. Nice to see they kind of get to have a little parents.

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0: 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I was about to, but you convinced us. Should I decorate her walls or log off to Pinterest? 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

Booker. 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

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We are a week away from our Christmas Wish golf tournaments coming up next Tuesday. Coeur d'Alene Resort Golf Course. Thank you to everybody who purchased a slot. They are sold out. 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

right, just after 8 o'clock on Hot 96.9, Booker and a Throwback Morning Show, 509-441-0969. Got to say hi to Rachel. She is listening today in Coeur d'Alene. Appreciate you having us on. Got you jam right here. Thanks for listening. It's-

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0: successfully do any opening ceremonies. That's his hometown, and brought out a lot of hits with him. A lot of people that he's collaborated with over the years, like the Eastsiders, portions of the Dog Pound, Lady of Rage. Now, this is interesting because some people have not been happy with Snoop, claiming that they haven't been paid because he owns Death Row Records, and people feel like they haven't got royalties. One person in particular, his own cousin, Daz of the Dog Pound. Doesn't sound like Daz was at that mini reunion. But one other thing that Snoop did, he did some songs with Tupac, and Tupac appeared as an angel. Kind of ironic, as Tupac would have celebrated his 55th birthday 1 week from today, June 16th. Top 96.9. I represent
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96.9, the NBA Finals rolling on between the New York Knicks and San Antonio Spurs. Game 3 last night at Madison Square Garden. Game 4 tomorrow night. 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I mean, I guess, you know, if the Knicks can pull it off, it'll probably be a once-in-a-lifetime thing for some people to see. 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

0: day or so, gas prices finally starting to go down just a little bit. According to Gas Buddy, gas prices in Spokane have fallen about 12.8 cents in the last week, averaging about $5.14 a gallon. Now, if you're thinking that ain't cheap, I mean, it was a little bit higher, so, you know, we'll have that. Coeur d'Alene gas prices in North Idaho averaging around $4.37 a gallon. So, you know, some people probably still crossing the state line to get their gas.
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0: Park, the Friends of the Manitou Park hosting a children's scavenger hunt coming up on June 20th. 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

0: off her Eternal Sunshine tour over the weekend in the Bay Area, Oakland, California. She was on stage and got a little emotional, saying how she has missed her fans. Of course, her new project, Petal, is dropping. 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

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You can tap in with us anytime. Let us know what Back of the Day jams you like, and it may be something you haven't heard but you want us to play more of. 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
3: There's a famous quote that Gary said, "I am of two hearts, you know, one for my people and one for this new society." He really embraced Christianity, but the very people he was protecting are the very people that dispossessed him of his home site.
2: And you've probably driven by this sign on Ash Street in Northwest Spokane. It is high and hidden enough to be forgotten by passersby, much like Chief Gary's story.
4: And this is Drumheller Spring, formerly Gary Spring. This is the site of Chief Gary's first school that taught agriculture and Christianity to his people from the lessons he learned in Manitoba.
1: Hear more about Chief Spokane Gary during another KXLY Brands America 250 moment, brought to you by Fred's Appliance.
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0: One of your favorite chicken joints is going to have collectible, kind of like the movie theaters do.
1: Yep, collectible buckets.
0: Yeah, so, oh my gosh, fried chicken and collectibles. I'm down. Otto's got deets and food news. Hottest hashtags here on the Dana Cortez Show inside the Kohl Studio. I am Dana Cortez.
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3: I go by Anthony A, a.k.a. Lil Latinx.
0: A recent study released by CNBC says the happiest couples don't go home and just watch TV. There's one thing they do, and then they watch TV. Physical activity.
1: Oh.
0: Yeah, so working
1: that
0: out.
1: That kind of physical activity?
0: It could be any kind of physical activity, Otto, and then you can watch TV. But there's a bunch of things you need to do besides just that. You can have interactive games. You can have get a hobby together, intimate conversation. But just going home and watching TV does not build a strong bond. There has to be something in between.
4: Not every day.
0: No, Otto, not every day.
1: Because there's some days where I love to go home and just sit on the couch
0: you're
1: and
0: right
1: eat and watch
0: that,
1: TV.
0: Honey. You're right about that. All right, what do we have for food news, DJ Automatic?
1: Maybe I can eat this. KFC is launching its first ever collectible chicken bucket.
0: Hello.
1: They're doing it with Supergirl. The movie's coming out.
0: Yes.
1: Yeah, and they've got meals that are going along with Supergirl, but the collectible chicken bucket is going to be of Superdog.
0: Superdog.
1: Superdog is Supergirl's companion.
0: I did not know that. Really?
1: Yep.
3: There we go, dude. Our Gen Z and Gen Alpha heroes need emotional support animals. And I love it. I love it. Shout out to KFC for this.
0: Even our superheroes are sensitive. All right, Anthony A., what do we have for National Day?
3: All right, we're going to kick it off with National Forklift Safety Operator Day.
0: This is a big one. And
3: yes, and we also have National Donald Duck Day.
0: I can't talk like him. I wish I could. Donald Duck has one of the craziest voices in history. He's one of the most beloved Disney characters. He's right up there with Mickey. Mickey, Minnie, Donald, Daisy. No, come on. We've been to Daisy's house. She cooked for us. Remember at Disneyland?
1: I forgot about that.
0: She freaking cooked for us. You better put some respect on Daisy Duck.
3: Is Donald bigger than Goofy, though?
1: They're about the same to me.
0: I think so, too. I mean, for me, personally, I love Stitch. Like, I just think he's so crazy. He's another one with a weird voice, but I just I love him. And I love Coco, Miguel.
3: Oh,
0: and I love
3: man.
0: Moana. And I really love a lot of Disney. Little Mermaid.
3: We'll wrap it up with National Best Friends Day.
1: Oh.
0: Shout out your best friend. Who's your best friend, Otto?
1: You.
0: You better say that. I was hoping.
1: I didn't even think twice about that, yeah.
3: Nice, dude. Let's go, Automatic.
0: We're going to go home today and have some physical activity.
1: Most people don't get to do that with their best friend.
0: Hopefully not. 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
1: We got to sit down with Little John and have a conversation. 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
2: 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We have Michael J. Fox, Natalie Portman, and Johnny Depp all celebrating their birthday.
1: Wow, big B-days on that. All right. We sat down with Little John, and we talked about a lot of things, but really what was interesting was his sobriety. Because the shots guy is no longer drinking, but he's explaining to us at this moment that it helped him through the loss of his oldest child, his son, who he had himself when he was still a kid.
3: When I had my son, I was still trying to make it, you know, 1998. I hadn't even had a big, like, you know, I hadn't had any of the success yet. And so it was a grind, and I'm more present for my daughter now. And then also I realized when I lost my son that I think God was giving me, he was slowing me down to get ready for my daughter, but he was also giving me my daughter to get ready for the loss of my son, because she's been able to be there for me and give me that innocence and that love, that extra love that I needed to give me a reason to live.
4: Yeah.
3: You know what
4: yes,
3: I mean?
4: When you,
3: and be happy.
4: When you talked about having your son and being young, I was 15 when I had my first daughter. I could relate to that so much.
3: Yeah.
4: It's not that you were a bad father, you just weren't the best father
3: right.
4: you could be.
3: Right.
4: When you get older,
3: you're still figuring it out.
4: You're still figuring it out on your own. How are you?
3: I'm good.
4: The loss of your son.
3: I mean, it's tough. You know, you lose someone, it's gonna hurt. It's gonna hurt. Yeah, it's gonna hurt. And it's like you literally just take it day by day. But, you know, through like the fans, so many people like reached out, showed me love. And it's just, you know, family's been right there with me and everybody's been supportive. And it's, you know, it's just, you gotta just take your time and get through it. And you let the grief hit you and you deal with it.
4: That's what I was going to say, because I've lost people that I love dearly. A child that was almost unimaginable. Is travel, is being on the road, is it cathartic? Is it helpful to you in a way, the fans' energy?
3: Well, it was really hard because we were like 3 or 4 months out from the tour when I lost him. And so it was critical stages of me having to finalize the music, get visuals and all of this stuff. And I had to be creative as I'm going through this.
4: Right.
3: And it was really, I say it on stage, like it was really tough to get to where I am right now. But it is therapy to like get in front of people and show them that I'm okay and them give me all this good energy back and to just be in front of, you know, be out here with Pitt, who I've known for 25 years. And it's definitely helpful to be out of here among other people and feel good energy.
1: We've had plenty of conversations with Little John. This was way different. Probably one of my favorite talks.
5: He's in a different space now.
1: He is. He's just so smart. You know, you have to be of a certain age to get this. But the old Chappelle skit, where he would speak like really, "Hi, my name is John," and blah, blah. And then you go, "Yeah," like that really is. That's his persona. And this is who he is. And he has so many gems. We do talk to him a little bit about working with Donald Trump on The Apprentice. And he's very honest in how Trump behaved. If you are curious, you can listen to the Dana Cortez Show podcast and also subscribe to our YouTube channel. It's up there as well. 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
1: The couple we're going to talk to today, Automatic and Anthony A, they've been together about 4 years, and honestly, they just kind of started having issues not too long ago, maybe 3 months.
2: What kind of issues are they having?
1: So Abigail's pretty sure that her man, Ronnie, he's trying to meet other women. Like, he's talking to them and stuff on Instagram.
2: So, wait, so she knows 100 that he's trying to meet other women, like, in person?
1: I'm pretty sure that's what she said to me when she messaged me.
3: Okay, how does she know they haven't met already?
1: She doesn't know, Aunt, but she knows he's hiding his phone from her, and he turns it upside down when they're eating.
2: So it's not looking good for Ronnie.
1: Nope, I'm just going to bring Abigail on the line. Now I'm taking you off hold. Hi, Abigail.
4: Hi.
1: I want you to talk to me about the way Ronnie is acting now, because you said he's acting differently.
4: Yeah. Well, he's changed. Mm-hmm. It started about 3 or 4 months ago. And like I said, he's been hiding his phone. He turns it upside down. We're eating.
3: Maybe he just doesn't want you spying on him.
2: And I mean, this might not sound like nice to you, but he might just be looking at.
4: Maybe that's true. I don't know. But he's also messaging this woman. She's single. And he never mentioned her to me. And now he's asking her to call him.
1: And you don't think it has anything to do with business or anything like that? Like, it's not work-related?
4: No. She's got her account on private. She's got, like, 3 exes in her name.
2: Oh, and she's got red flag.
4: Yeah. No, she's got half-naked pictures all over her Instagram.
1: Oh, my God.
3: Okay, dude. Yeah, dude, that sounds like a bot. She's probably not even real.
4: No, that's what I thought, but then I made a fake profile, and she accepted me. No, she's real.
2: You made a fake profile? have you ever thought that you might, like, if you made a fake profile to spy on your man, you might be the one with the problem.
4: I'm only doing it because he's not being honest. Mm-hmm. I know there's something going on.
2: It's still weird, though.
4: We don't even... It's just gotten bad. It's bad.
1: Oh, my gosh, girl. This is hard.
4: We've been together so long. I put everything into this relationship, and I can't.
1: I understand. I can't. And if you know what? If you've got the girl's name, we can make this call right now.
4: Okay, it's Chrissy. That's so corny. I have his number.
2: It does sound like a bot.
1: But go ahead. Go ahead with the number.
4: I guess. Okay.
5: Hello, this is Ron.
1: Ronnie, baby, what you up to, man? What you doing?
5: Mm-hmm.
1: Oh, I'm sorry. You know what? I apologize. I didn't even tell you who this is. Do you want to maybe take a guess?
5: Nah, look, lady, I'm at work. Is there something I can do for you?
1: Maybe. It's Chrissy from Instagram.
5: Oh man, what you doing? What's going on?
1: Yeah, well, you tell me, baby. What's up?
5: I don't know, man. This is crazy.
1: What was so crazy? You told me to call, so I did. And I thought you wanted us to get to know each other, you know, a little better.
5: Yeah, for sure.
1: So, hey, let me just get to the point. You know what I was thinking, Ronnie? Maybe you want to come by, you know, my spot later tonight. I can open up a bottle of red, throw on a little trap soul. We can talk a little, you know.
5: talk, huh? You want to talk?
1: Not really. I think you know what I want. You said you wanted it too.
5: Oh, man. Look.
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21: 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Yeah.

0: Abigail is almost 100% sure that her man Ronnie is like chatting with other ladies online. She feels it. She knows it because he's acting differently, even the way he's got his phone.
1: He's been hiding his phone. He turns it upside down. But he's also messaging this woman. And he never mentioned her to me. And now he's asking her to call him.
0: The upside down phone thing, come on. That's just not right. It's not right. But it could be that they've just been together a long time and Abigail's, you know, kind of making things up in her head. Get a little paranoid. Or it could be going down in the DM. Well, let's take a listen and find out. Hey, let me just get to the point. You know what I was thinking, Ronnie? Maybe you want to come by, you know, my spot later tonight. I can open up a bottle of red, throw on a little trap soul. We can talk a little, you know.
2: talk, huh? You want to talk?
0: Not really. I think you know what I want. You said you wanted it too.
2: Oh, man, look. You're a beautiful woman.
0: Oh,
2: man.
0: My gosh, baby. You think I'm beautiful? For real?
2: Come on, babe. Don't play. You know you're fine as... But thing is, well... All right, real talk. I got a girl.
0: Hold on. You have a girlfriend?
2: Yeah, I mean, I like the messages, and I love looking at you. But I'm kind of with someone.
0: Hold on, Ronnie. Why did you tell me you wanted to meet up? If you have a girlfriend,
2: I don't know, man. My girl, she's kind of, you know. I don't know, man. I was just.
1: I hear you. Yeah, I cook. I clean. I even do stupid laundry.
3: Oh, my God.
0: Abigail, I'm going to need you to stop just a second because I need to explain to Ronnie what's going on.
1: Ronnie, it's me.
0: Ronnie, my name is Dana Cortez from the Dana Cortez Show. Your girlfriend, Abigail, she's been listening to us the whole time. This is called a down in the DM.
2: Okay.
1: Why are you talking to this woman? Seriously, tell me or it's over. I'm done.
2: You mean it's over? Yo, let's talk tonight, okay?
1: No, what are you doing? What is this about?
2: It's you, all right? It's you. You sit around in old pajama pants all day. You don't get ready. We never go anywhere.
1: Really?
2: I was just talking. I didn't do anything.
1: You're blaming me for you cheating on me. Are you serious?
2: Cheating on you? Did you hear what I just said? You really want to talk about this? Get off this crazy line and call me.
1: I don't understand why you did this.
0: Abigail, he already hung up, girl. He hung the phone up, girl. He's gone. He disconnected the line.
1: No, he's calling me. Should I answer?
0: Yes. You two need to talk. He told you.
3: And remember, he didn't do anything wrong.
0: Yeah, he told that woman he had a girlfriend. Go answer the phone. It did not go down in the DM. I'm unhappy that Ronnie is blaming Abigail for him slipping. You're not supposed to be calling people. You're not supposed to be flirting with people. You're not supposed to be messaging women and telling them how hot they are.
4: I feel like he cheated.
5: I didn't cross the line, though. He was entertaining the idea of cheating, but he didn't do it.
0: Well, I would be upset if Otto entertained anything like that.
4: As somebody in a relationship, if they took it that far, I'm definitely, I have a problem with that.
0: Yeah, I would have a problem with you. Like, seriously, but the one thing I did hear, Anthony, when you said, well, I heard her, she's not doing anything. I heard her doing a lot. She cooks, she cleans, she does his laundry, and it doesn't sound like Ronnie's doing a lot. He spends a lot of time on the phone. Maybe if you'd help your girl, she might be up for getting ready and going out.
4: It doesn't even sound like that. It sounds like they're just not communicating. There's a lack of communication because he's like, hey, you're not getting ready. You're not taking care of yourself. You're not doing this. And she's like, hey, I'm cooking, cleaning, taking out, doing everything.
0: That's the communication part right there that you discuss, that you're talking, referring to rather, Otto. I'm getting upset. And let me tell you why. Because sometimes on Saturday, your girl here, I got a lot to do. A lot. And I do not sit down. I'm moving across the apartment. And I know Otto knows exactly where I'm going. And he says, I'm bored. I want to do something. I want to choke him. I literally look at him. I say, you want to do something? I got some things for you to do.
4: Ooh.
0: How about helping me fold some clothes?
4: Oh.
0: How about helping me clean the kitchen? You know what? I'm about to tackle that toilet.
4: I want to do something fun. I don't want to do that.
0: Me too.

0: that study.
1: I didn't think that was real.
0: It's a USC study. It's not a joke. Of course you thought it was
1: real. You just can't stand to watch me relax, can you? I work all the time. You can't just stand to watch me just chill for a second.
0: Otto, I love when you chill. That's why I wash. You got home the other day, and I physically unpacked everything for you and folded it and put it away. Of course I love to see you rest. I need that reciprocated. 877-730-DCS1. I see where Ronnie's coming from. But don't you see Abigail's point of view, too? Call us up now. Let's talk about it when we come back.
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1: Where you at?
0: At the house with it, watching Santa's.
1: Who you with?
0: On the couch with my favorite Santa. I was about to, but you convinced us. Should I decorate her walls or log off to Pinterest? Never too late to meditate on emotional attachments. Even if I fall

0: want to tell you the story today about a 10-year-old girl named Leah Lindell. She was snorkeling in Florida with her family in shallow water. You know, snorkeling, you put the little thing on, look at all the fish and everything. And they're having a good time when a 9-foot bull shark bit off her hand.
1: Ooh.
0: Yeah.
2: I thought I'm never going to have a hand again, but I still do.
0: Inside Edition talked to this family, and Leah, it is amazing how much she remembers that day.
2: I think I saw its tail, and then it just let go. And then I scream out, and I see my hand just bleeding, and I knew it was shark.
0: I would have been freaking out. And then, remember, her family's right there, so her mom, Nadia, was swimming with her, and she describes what she saw.
3: Her hand flung out, and it was just stump, and her wrist was just hanging off, and there was just blood squirting everywhere. She was 3 feet away from me. I mean, she was, right there.
0: Now, mom is way more upset than Leah, because, I mean, that's your baby. And the way little Leah handled the whole situation, it's not surprising to me, because you've read about when incidents like this happen, doesn't, some kind of adrenaline kick in or something?
4: You can't even feel anything. It's almost like a...
0: Like some kind of, what is the word we're looking for? Survival mode?
4: Out-of-body experience?
0: Maybe like a survival mechanism?
5: Instincts, survivor instincts.
0: Whatever it is, Leah had it.
3: She was just quiet. She wasn't screaming. She wasn't making any kind of commotion. She was just standing there, and I looked over too, and her hand, it was it was hanging on by a piece of skin, and it looked like it started to go down to the ground.
0: So again, that was mom, Nadia, but Leah said she felt a presence, and that's what helped her survive.
2: I just felt like an angel just pulled me out of the water, an angel.
0: And then, of course, paramedics arrive, 911 is called, she gets to the hospital, and they try to reassure her, but she's not buying it. She just doesn't believe what they're saying to her.
2: They told me that they are going to put my hand back, but I didn't really believe them. Because,
0: really?
2: It's impossible.
3: So she had a lot of missing tissue.
2: But no missing bones.
3: Yeah, no missing bones.
0: And the very next day after surgery?
3: She moved 2 fingers.
0: And then the reporter at Inside Edition asked her, so do you still like sharks? And this is what Leah answered.
2: I love them even more because it gave me an imprint to have for the full entire life.
0: She's like, how are you going to put my hand back on? They did it. The next day, she's moving her fingers. She knitted, to go to that Inside Edition interview, she knitted her Barbie some clothes. She's using both hands again. Now, she is in therapy, obviously. It's going to take a while for it to be 100. I don't know that it'll ever be 100. But just the fact that she survived, the shark let go.
4: I can't believe she forgave that shark.
0: She loves sharks.
5: Oh my God, dude. Yeah, dude.
4: I would have been giving that shark just one finger.
5: She's so much of a bigger person than I would be. I would be a Red Lobster every day getting my revenge, bro.
0: You're so wrong. He let her go.
4: Do you think she could have gotten bit her in the first place?
0: Yeah, but he realized, this is a person. I don't want
5: to. If it was a great white, that'd have been a problem. But good thing it was just a baby shark.
0: Baby shark.
5: Baby shark.
4: It was 9 feet. That's not a baby.
0: Baby shark. Cats and Dana, go to that show podcast on demand. We'll be right back, though, so don't move. Sponsored by O'Reilly Auto Parts.
6: She ain't even all that. I ain't even like that. Ain't her mama white.

0: appeared the same.
1: Love Island. The new season is in full effect. So why are we talking about last season? Oh, my goodness. I got two words. Huda Mustafa. We'll get into it after Celebrity Birthdays, Anthony A.
2: All right, we have Michael J. Fox, Natalie Portman, and Johnny Depp all celebrating their birthday.
1: Okay, so Huda Mustafa's ex-boyfriend, Louis Russell, the mother of his child, Nicole Oliveira, she alleged in court that Huda tried to break into her L.A. apartment, and Huda was like, I didn't do that. Have you heard of Google and all of the cameras they have all over? They caught her trying to break into the mother of Louis's house, her apartment.
2: Mm-hmm.
1: Now, the surveillance footage has gone viral. TMZ is the first one that broke it. And, I don't think she's done with all the controversy. This is the people that Love Island wants on. That's why you watch it and you just get so into it. Because they're willing to go the extra mile to do whatever it takes to get to
3: No, they're just crazy. That's what it is.
2: Well, she was one of the more polarizing figures. And as you guys can tell, not the brightest either. But I've been into the bug, guys. I've got it. I've
3: You've taken
2: Kool-Aid.
3: On this season?
2: I am in to season 8. Heavily into it, dude.
3: Can we get an update then?
1: I told you last season, Anthony, you're like, I don't want to watch it. I told you it's crazy.
2: Mm-hmm. I didn't think investing an hour and a half of my life on season 1 was going to do it. But then Patrice didn't pick Sean and she left him hanging. And then from that point on, I was instantly hooked.
1: Wait till Patrice tries to break into his ex's baby mama's house. All your Love Island updates right here. We'll be back after this. 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
2: Hi, it's Chris Crocker in the 4 News Now First Alert Weather Center. We have some isolated thunderstorms and scattered showers around the region this evening. Those will be tapering off late tonight. A cool night, overnight low of 43 degrees. Tomorrow, partly to mostly cloudy skies, a high of 65. It gets a lot warmer from there. Weather.
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0: there is something that you are doing, okay, that is wasting up to 2 days, maybe more of your life every single year, and it's called a long goodbye.
1: Oh.
0: A long goodbye when you leave the family party.
1: The Irish goodbye.
0: I call it the Mexican goodbye. Is it an Irish goodbye too?
1: It's Irish also because, I mean, growing up at my house, it was 3 hours to just say bye.
0: Let me explain to you. You're saying, we're leaving now, okay? And you happen to be in one area of the home. And then you have to go to the next room. And you have to say, we're leaving to the people in that room. And then somebody in the kitchen says, take a plate with you. So you're like, let me go to the kitchen.
2: See, I don't, the more that we're talking about this, I don't know if it's like a cultural, like, you know, ethnic thing. Like, because it's like, my friend from the Midwest is like, they know it as the Midwest farewell.
0: The Midwest farewell? Producer yeah. Jack, do you concur?
3: Is can't it
0: the
3: confirm.
0: Okay, can't confirm. I just know this happened last weekend. I went to go visit family and trying to say goodbye. And by the way, this is in the beginning of my neurovirus. Okay.
2: Oh my God.
0: So I'm not feeling good and I'm not exactly sure what's going on. And I'm trying to leave and I can't. I can't take a plate, do this, do that. And I'm like, I'm just trying to go home.
1: We're at a restaurant and there's probably, what, 25 of us? Yeah, it was a big family event, dude.
0: The restaurant was like, y'all need to leave. And it was a Mexican restaurant and they were trying to get us out of
1: there. I felt like they were pretty understanding.
0: Oh my God.
1: Because we moved from the table to the front lobby, to in front of the doors.
0: The foyer.
1: Yeah, and then we went then out into the parking lot, and then we finally went to the cars.
0: And we were in the cars. That was a whole other...
1: It was another hour.
0: What is behind the goodbyes? It's a feeling of not wanting to really leave. I just read this whole study. It's somewhat of a cultural thing. It's a family thing, Anthony. When you feel really close, you don't want to say goodbye. Here's the other end of that study. If you just want to leave quickly, you don't say goodbye at all. You just leave. You walk out the door and you don't say bye to anybody. And then later, like, what happened to you? Oh, no, I said bye.
1: I've been known to do that a couple times. I have a friend who does that constantly. And now I know he's saving 2 days a year of his life.
0: Well, I know who he is and he's our boss, so we're not going to throw him.
1: He just disappears.
0: I'm not going to put him on blast.
2: You know, but he's also a little emotionally detached as well, too. He'll buy me a round of tequila shots and then disappear, leave me at a bar by myself.
0: Yeah. So there's the keys. If you want to leave early, you want to leave without the prolonged goodbye, just sneak out the back door. All right, we'll be right back after this. Sponsored by Kohl's.
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0: Just turn up the energy, and a playlist just gets even better.
1: I bring the energy all times of the year, okay?
0: I knew you were going to clap back like that. Okay, if there's something you want to hear, you can call us up, 877-730-DCS1, or shoot us a text, leave us a voice message, and drop your name.